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3: Cloudy tonight, showers ending overnight down to 3. Cloudy Monday, a high of 14. Tuesday, sun and cloud, maybe showers with a high of 9.
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0: Moose weather for Espanola.
5: Cloudy tonight, showers ending overnight down to 3. Cloudy Monday, a high of 14. Tuesday, sun and cloud, maybe showers with a high of 9.
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1: 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It's not just alcohol, it's drugs too. 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
3: Cloudy tonight, showers ending overnight down to 3. Cloudy Monday, a high of 14. Tuesday, sun and cloud, maybe showers with a high of 9.
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1: This is that comeback baby, and I know she's gonna be back one day. 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

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And you're just my type, baby, and you've got great long curly hair. 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

riding in that 29 Ford. Brother Gene, when I riding in that 29 Ford. 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Lord, I went out in Greenville. Look down in Brother James' face. Beat it on a bad word, sir. Oh, I went out in Greenville. Look down in Brother James' face.

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1: I'm Rosalind Russell. The Espanola Regional Hospital and Health Center will be welcoming a new doctor soon, who's also featured in a national publication. According to the release, a recent McLean's article highlights how organizations like Royal Bank Canada and the Northern Ontario School of Medicine University are investing in the future of rural health care. The article features Dr. Chantel Powers, who is currently completing her family medicine residency in Espanola. Dr. Powers grew up in Espanola, and after completing her undergraduate medical education in Sudbury, she chose the rural generalist pathway training, building the experience required to practice full-scope family medicine and emergency care. With support from the Banks Foundation, the university's rural programs are expanding opportunities for learners like Dr. Powers, who has committed to practicing in Espanola once she completes her training. Wequemecon Tribal Police has made an arrest in connection to a shooting in the village yesterday morning. According to the release at 12:01 a.m., officers responded to a report of a male being shot in Wequemecon. Officers located the individual who sustained a gunshot wound. He was transported by Orange to Health Sciences North in Sudbury for medical treatment. A 32-year-old male from Wequemecon was arrested at the scene and charged with attempted homicide, careless storage of a firearm, unauthorized possession of a firearm, and possession of a dangerous weapon. Police say there is no ongoing threat to public safety, and an increased police presence will be maintained in the areas of Andrew Street and Henry Street while the investigation continues. Throughout the entire month of May, donated empties and monetary donations at the beer store in Espanola will go towards fighting cancer. Beer store manager Taryn Bond says the campaign will have a direct impact on the Leukemia and Lymphoma Society of Canada, as all contributions will go directly to the society. Bond says on Saturday, May 23rd, the Leukemia Bottle Drive will take place, and the Espanola Lions Club will also host a barbecue from 12 to 2 p.m. at the store in Espanola. With all proceeds, get the public invited to come out and support the campaign once again for the society. CLE Executive Director Louise LaPlante joined staff, clients, and municipal council for the formal proclamation and flag raising last Friday. She says she appreciates the town for their proactive support with Community Living Espanola, planning not one but two color runs this month, where clients will be joined by supporters, the first on May 14th, the second hosted by Cambrian College on May 27th.
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1: In Moose Sports, the Montreal Canadiens are moving on to the second round of the NHL playoffs after defeating the Tampa Bay Lightning 2-1 last night and winning the series 4-3. Montreal will face Buffalo in the next round. In other action, the Colorado Avalanche beat the Minnesota Wild 9-6 in game one of their second round playoff series. In the NBA, the Toronto Raptors were eliminated after they fell to the Cleveland Cavaliers 114-102 in Game 7 of their first-round series. And on the diamond yesterday, the Minnesota Twins beat the Blue Jays 4-3 to split their four-game series.
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1: Mainly cloudy skies, chance of flurries and or rain showers. Gusty winds, high of 9. Overnight showers, light winds, gusty winds, low plus 2. Tuesday, sunny, becoming a mix of sun and cloud later in the day. Light winds, high of 6. It is 4 degrees at 5 minutes after 6. Good morning. Welcome to Monday.
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1: Good morning. Welcome to May. Well, May was actually last Friday, but really May starts today. And we got tons of stuff going on in May. We have color runs coming up with the Community Living Espanola, which are absolutely a wonderful, wonderful time. I don't know if you remember back before the pandemic, they used to have the color runs. Part of the Hindu festival Holi, an East Indian tradition, where, you know, you get to have fun and throw colored water and powder at each other. And so they're bringing it back. They're actually having two of them. Yeah, one will be on May 14th. The second will be hosted by Cambrian College on May 27th. They're also going to have a barbecue. Yeah, they're looking forward to that. And so it's lots of things coming together. Also, fundraiser for the month of May, Espanola's Beer Store is collecting empties to help fight cancers. All donations will go to the Leukemia and Lymphoma Society of Canada. You got something going on, you got to let me know. Simple, text me or private message me on Facebook or text me at 705-869-6999.

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3: Mainly cloudy skies, chance of flurries and or rain showers. Gusty winds, high of 9. Overnight showers, light winds, gusty winds, low plus 2. Tuesday, sunny, becoming a mix of sun and cloud later in the day. Light winds, high of 6. It is plus 4 degrees at 6:21. 75th anniversary Espanola High School Committee meets today at 10 o'clock at the complex. Would love to see you if you want to come out and you want to share some of your ideas or see what the committee is up to. We're getting very excited. It's only a few weeks away from the big weekend of July 3rd and 4th when people are going to come home and people are going to come and visit and people are going to celebrate the high school, which is celebrating its 75th year as a continuous school. How's that? How cool is that? So again, the meeting's this morning at 10 a.m. and you're more than welcome to come on out and join the gang.
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1: I'm Rosalind Russell. The Espanola Regional Hospital and Health Center will be welcoming a new doctor soon, who's also featured in a national publication. According to the release, a recent McLean's article highlights how organizations like Royal Bank Canada and the Northern Ontario School of Medicine University are investing in the future of rural health care. The article features Dr. Chantel Powers, who is currently completing her family medicine residency in Espanola. Dr. Powers grew up in Espanola, and after completing her undergraduate medical education in Sudbury, she chose the rural generalist pathway training, building the experience required to practice full-scope family medicine and emergency care. With support from the Banks Foundation, the university's rural programs are expanding opportunities for learners like Dr. Powers, who has committed to practicing in Espanola once she completes her training. Wequimicon Tribal Police has made an arrest in connection to a shooting in the village yesterday morning. According to the release at 12:01 a.m., officers responded to a report of a male being shot in Wequimicon. Officers located the individual who sustained a gunshot wound. He was transported by Orange to Health Sciences North in Sudbury for medical treatment. A 32-year-old male from Wequimicon was arrested at the scene and charged with attempted homicide, careless storage of a firearm, unauthorized possession of a firearm, and possession of a dangerous weapon. Police say there is no ongoing threat to public safety, and an increased police presence will be maintained in the areas of Andrew Street and Henry Street while the investigation continues. Throughout the entire month of May, donated empties and monetary donations at the beer store in Espanola will go towards fighting cancer. Beer store manager Taryn Bond says the campaign will have a direct impact on the Leukemia and Lymphoma Society of Canada, as all contributions will go directly to the society. Bond says on Saturday, May 23rd, the Leukemia Bottle Drive will take place, and the Espanola Lions Club will also host a barbecue from 12 to 2 p.m. at the store in Espanola. With all proceeds, get the public invited to come out and support the campaign once again for the society. CLE Executive Director Louise LaPlante joined staff, clients, and Municipal Council for the formal proclamation and flag raising last Friday. She says she appreciates the town for their proactive support with Community Living Espanola, planning not one but two color runs this month, where clients will be joined by supporters, the first on May 14th, the second hosted by Cambrian College on May 27th.
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1: In Moose Sports, the Montreal Canadiens are moving on to the second round of the NHL playoffs after defeating the Tampa Bay Lightning 2-1 last night and winning the series 4-3. Montreal will face Buffalo in the next round. In other action, the Colorado Avalanche beat the Minnesota Wild 9-6 in game one of their second round playoff series. In the NBA, the Toronto Raptors were eliminated after they fell to the Cleveland Cavaliers 114-102 in Game 7 of their first round series. And on the diamond yesterday, the Minnesota Twins beat the Blue Jays 4-3 to split their four-game series.
0: Moose weather for Espanola.
1: Mainly cloudy skies, chance of flurries and or rain showers. Gusty winds, high of 9. Overnight showers, light winds, gusty winds, low plus 2. Tuesday, sunny, becoming a mix of sun and cloud later in the day. Light winds, high of 6. We're looking at plus 4 degrees at 6:34. Good morning.
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0: All righty then. Good morning. How are you? I hope everybody's doing well. Impossible Trivia Text Challenge Spring Shenanigans is just around the corner. 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It'll be drawn next Monday. Text only. Winner announced on my morning show. Judge's decision is final. 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Want more information on the fishing derby, Jigging for Giants Spring Walleye Derby? 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
3: The Moose, keeping you connected to the community. Here's a look at what's happening around town.
0: It's that time of year again. 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Our Mother's Day contest is now open. 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Great prize board, including an original Mary Dillon Bob Ross painting, Town of Espanola hoodie. 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Send us your favorite Mother's Day photo. Mother doing cuddling. Mother doing the laundry. Mom swinging you on the swing. It doesn't matter. Anyone who's a mom, grandma, auntie, and so on can be in this contest. Send your photos, including your names, please, to our text line, 1-705-869-6999. That's 1-705-869-6999. The draw will be made on Friday, May 8th, just in time for Mother's Day weekend. 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
2: Moose weather for Espanola.
3: Mainly cloudy skies, chance of flurries and or rain showers. Gusty winds, high of 9. Overnight showers, light winds, gusty winds, low plus 2. Tuesday, sunny, becoming a mix of sun and cloud later in the day. Light winds, high of 6. I missed the button. I hate it when I hit the miss the button. Just letting you know, Impossible Trivia Text Challenge. You can win either a T-shirt, compliments of the Spanish Resort, or you can also win a moose call. Yeah, a moose call. Daily prizes. It's part of promoting their Jigging for Giants walleye derby that's coming this weekend. But also, of course, we have our regular prize board, about $150 worth of gifties, compliments of our partners. Be listening right after the 7 a.m. news. It's just around the corner. Yeah, just go.
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1: I'm Rosalind Russell. The Espanola Regional Hospital and Health Center will be welcoming a new doctor soon, who's also featured in a national publication. According to the release, a recent McLean's article highlights how organizations like Royal Bank Canada and the Northern Ontario School of Medicine University are investing in the future of rural health care. The article features Dr. Chantel Powers, who is currently completing her family medicine residency in Espanola. Dr. Powers grew up in Espanola, and after completing her undergraduate medical education in Sudbury, she chose the rural generalist pathway training, building the experience required to practice full-scope family medicine and emergency care. With support from the Banks Foundation, the university's rural programs are expanding opportunities for learners like Dr. Powers, who has committed to practicing in Espanola once she completes her training. Wequemecon Tribal Police has made an arrest in connection to a shooting in the village yesterday morning. According to the release at 12:01 a.m., officers responded to a report of a male being shot in Wequemecon. Officers located the individual who sustained a gunshot wound. He was transported by Orange to Health Sciences North in Sudbury for medical treatment. A 32-year-old male from Wequemecon was arrested at the scene and charged with attempted homicide, careless storage of a firearm, unauthorized possession of a firearm, and possession of a dangerous weapon. Police say there is no ongoing threat to public safety, and an increased police presence will be maintained in the areas of Andrew Street and Henry Street while the investigation continues. Throughout the entire month of May, donated empties and monetary donations at the beer store in Espanola will go towards fighting cancer. Beer store manager Taryn Bond says the campaign will have a direct impact on the Leukemia and Lymphoma Society of Canada, as all contributions will go directly to the society. Bond says on Saturday, May 23rd, the Leukemia Bottle Drive will take place, and the Espanola Lions Club will also host a barbecue from 12 to 2 p.m. at the store in Espanola. With all proceeds, get the public invited to come out and support the campaign once again for the society. CLE Executive Director Louise LaPlante joined staff, clients, and municipal council for the formal proclamation and flag raising last Friday. She says she appreciates the town for their proactive support with Community Living Espanola, planning not one but two color runs this month, where clients will be joined by supporters, the first on May 14th, the second hosted by Cambrian College on May 27th.
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1: In Moose Sports, the Montreal Canadiens are moving on to the second round of the NHL playoffs after defeating the Tampa Bay Lightning 2-1 last night and winning the series 4-3. Montreal will face Buffalo in the next round. In other action, the Colorado Avalanche beat the Minnesota Wild 9-6 in game one of their second round playoff series. In the NBA, the Toronto Raptors were eliminated after they fell to the Cleveland Cavaliers 114-102 in Game 7 of their first-round series. And on the diamond yesterday, the Minnesota Twins beat the Blue Jays 4-3 to split their four-game series.
0: Moose weather for Espanola.
1: Mainly cloudy skies, chance of flurries and or rain showers. Gusty winds, high of 9. Overnight showers, light winds, gusty winds, low plus 2. Tuesday, sunny, becoming a mix of sun and cloud later in the day. Light winds, high of 6. All righty, it is plus 4 degrees at 4 minutes after 7. Join me after Lady Gaga and Bruno Mars for a possible trivia challenge where you could win yourself a moose call. Plus a whole bunch of other nifty moose stuff.
0: The Moose. She looks perfect. Promises the biggest variety.

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1: Hey, it's time to play Impossible Trivia Text Challenge Spring Shenanigans. Congratulations to our latest winner, Susan Mira. You are our winner of last week's prize pack. Compliments of the Moose and its partners, including Shay's Cafe, the Town of Espanola, the Espanola Hospital Foundation, Chicken Soup for the Soul, and more. Congrats, girl. So, you want to win a genuine Moose call this week? Well, we have a daily contest going on along with our Impossible Trivia Challenge for the Spring Walleye Derby. That's right. It's a big derby that's looking for the Giants. It's going to be on May 9th and 10th, and you can win yourself a Moose call or a T-shirt every single day this week, Monday to Friday, along with your chance and increase your chances to win the Impossible Trivia Text Challenge in our weekly draw. So last week's question was, why were maypoles decorated with flowers and ribbons? The answer, it's a welcome to spring. Swedish scholar Carl Wilhelm von Sydow said maypoles were erected as signs that the happy season of warmth and comfort had returned. Well, okay. Let's hope that may kicks in soon with the warmer temperatures. So how do you play? You listen, you text, and you win. So you text 705-869-6999 to enter. It's 705-869-6999 to enter. Today's question, what's another name for pickerel? What's another name for pickerel? 705-869-6999. Win yourself a Moose call.
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0: All righty. We're off to the new month of May. We got all sorts of new things going on in the month of May. Two important things that are going on. Community Living Espanola is hosting its Community Living Month, and they're going to have all kinds of events throughout the month, mostly with their clients and their day program. But there's a couple of things you can get ready for. Their giant yard sale, which is always fantastic. You want to donate to the yard sale, go down to their office on Center Street and drop off those items. All donations are warmly appreciated. They're also going to hold two color runs. That's the Holi Festivals, the East Indian tradition of throwing color into the air. Love it, love it, love it. Had so much fun with it before. They're not having one, but they're having two. One will be hosted with in-house Community Living Espanola and one with Cambrian College later this month. So, yeah, Community Living Espanola, where we come together to include everyone in being and making our community the success it is.
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0: Mainly cloudy skies, chance of flurries and or rain showers. Gusty winds, high of 9. Overnight showers, light winds, gusty winds, low plus 2. Tuesday, sunny, becoming a mix of sun and cloud later in the day. Light winds, high of 6. We're looking at plus 4 degrees at 7:23. A little bit of wave babies for you. Here you go.

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1: I'm Rosalind Russell. The Espanola Regional Hospital and Health Center will be welcoming a new doctor soon, who's also featured in a national publication. According to the release, a recent McLean's article highlights how organizations like Royal Bank Canada and the Northern Ontario School of Medicine University are investing in the future of rural health care. The article features Dr. Chantel Powers, who is currently completing her family medicine residency in Espanola. Dr. Powers grew up in Espanola, and after completing her undergraduate medical education in Sudbury, she chose the rural generalist pathway training, building the experience required to practice full-scope family medicine and emergency care. With support from the Banks Foundation, the university's rural programs are expanding opportunities for learners like Dr. Powers, who has committed to practicing in Espanola once she completes her training. Wequimicon Tribal Police has made an arrest in connection to a shooting in the village yesterday morning. According to the release at 12.01 a.m., officers responded to a report of a male being shot in Wequimicon. Officers located the individual who sustained a gunshot wound. He was transported by Orange to Health Sciences North in Sudbury for medical treatment. A 32-year-old male from Wequimicon was arrested at the scene and charged with attempted homicide, careless storage of a firearm, unauthorized possession of a firearm, and possession of a dangerous weapon. Police say there is no ongoing threat to public safety, and an increased police presence will be maintained in the areas of Andrew Street and Henry Street while the investigation continues. Throughout the entire month of May, donated empties and monetary donations at the beer store in Espanola will go towards fighting cancer. Beer store manager Taryn Bond says the campaign will have a direct impact on the Leukemia and Lymphoma Society of Canada, as all contributions will go directly to the society. Bond says on Saturday, May 23rd, the Leukemia Bottle Drive will take place and the Espanola Lions Club will also host a barbecue from 12 to 2 p.m. at the store in Espanola. With all proceeds, get the public invited to come out and support the campaign once again for the society. CLE Executive Director Louise LaPlante joined staff, clients, and municipal council for the formal proclamation and flag raising last Friday. She says she appreciates the town for their proactive support with Community Living Espanola, planning not one but two color runs this month, where clients will be joined by supporters, the first on May 14th, the second hosted by Cambrian College on May 27th.
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1: In Moose Sports, the Montreal Canadiens are moving on to the second round of the NHL playoffs after defeating the Tampa Bay Lightning 2-1 last night and winning the series 4-3. Montreal will face Buffalo in the next round. In other action, the Colorado Avalanche beat the Minnesota Wild 9-6 in game one of their second round playoff series. In the NBA, the Toronto Raptors were eliminated after they fell to the Cleveland Cavaliers 114-102 in Game 7 of their first-round series. And on the diamond yesterday, the Minnesota Twins beat the Blue Jays 4-3 to split their four-game series.
0: Moose weather for Espanola.
1: Mainly cloudy skies, chance of flurries and or rain showers. Gusty winds, high of 9. Overnight showers, light winds, gusty winds, low plus 2. Tuesday, sunny, becoming a mix of sun and cloud later in the day. Light winds, high of 6.
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0: It's time for Jigging for the Giants. The giant what? Well, the giant walleye. Jigging for Giants Spring Walleye Derby is going to take place May 9th and 10th in Zone 14 to raise funds for the Spanish Library and also to promote angling in the North Shore Corridor. Well, this week, every single day, we've got a little bit of a giveaway. Compliments of Spanish River Resort and Campgrounds as part of our Impossible Trivia Challenge. You correctly answer the question, you could win yourself an awesome t-shirt or a moose call. That's right. I said it. A moose call. Oh! Join the Giants Walleye Catch and Release Tournament to raise funds for the Spanish Library and win yourself some great prizes over and above this awesome t-shirt moose call by listening to Impossible Trivia Challenge every morning this week right after the 7 a.m. news. Good luck in the draw!
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0: Over 40 entries and counting. Yupper. Our Mother's Day photo contest is well underway with the draw taking place this Friday. Win an awesome prize pack for yourself or your mom. Text your favorite mom photo to 1-705-869-6999. That's 1-705-869-6999, including names of sender and people in the photo, and you are in. It's that easy. Win an awesome Moose prize pack. 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Winner will be announced on my morning show this Friday, May 8th, just in time for the Mother's Day weekend. Thank you to everyone who's entered so far, and best of luck to all of you.
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2: Moose weather for Espanola.
0: Mainly cloudy skies, chance of flurries and or rain showers. Gusty winds, high of 9. Overnight showers, light winds, gusty winds, low plus 2. Tuesday, sunny, becoming a mix of sun and cloud later in the day. Light winds, high of 6.
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1: I'm Rosalind Russell. The Espanola Regional Hospital and Health Center will be welcoming a new doctor soon, who's also featured in a national publication. According to the release, a recent McLean's article highlights how organizations like Royal Bank Canada and the Northern Ontario School of Medicine University are investing in the future of rural health care. The article features Dr. Chantel Powers, who is currently completing her family medicine residency in Espanola. Dr. Powers grew up in Espanola, and after completing her undergraduate medical education in Sudbury, she chose the rural generalist pathway training, building the experience required to practice full-scope family medicine and emergency care. With support from the Banks Foundation, the university's rural programs are expanding opportunities for learners like Dr. Powers, who has committed to practicing in Espanola once she completes her training. Wequimicon Tribal Police has made an arrest in connection to a shooting in the village yesterday morning. According to the release at 12:01 a.m., officers responded to a report of a male being shot in Wequimicon. Officers located the individual who sustained a gunshot wound. He was transported by Orange to Health Sciences North in Sudbury for medical treatment. A 32-year-old male from Wequimicon was arrested at the scene and charged with attempted homicide, careless storage of a firearm, unauthorized possession of a firearm, and possession of a dangerous weapon. Police say there is no ongoing threat to public safety, and an increased police presence will be maintained in the areas of Andrew Street and Henry Street while the investigation continues. Throughout the entire month of May, donated empties and monetary donations at the beer store in Espanola will go towards fighting cancer. Beer store manager Taryn Bond says the campaign will have a direct impact on the Leukemia and Lymphoma Society of Canada, as all contributions will go directly to the society. Bond says on Saturday, May 23rd, the Leukemia Bottle Drive will take place, and the Espanola Lions Club will also host a barbecue from 12 to 2 p.m. at the store in Espanola. With all proceeds, get the public invited to come out and support the campaign once again for the society. CLE Executive Director Louise LaPlante joined staff, clients, and municipal council for the formal proclamation and flag raising last Friday. She says she appreciates the town for their proactive support with Community Living Espanola, planning not one but two color runs this month, where clients will be joined by supporters, the first on May 14th, the second hosted by Cambrian College on May 27th.
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1: In Moose Sports, the Montreal Canadiens are moving on to the second round of the NHL playoffs after defeating the Tampa Bay Lightning 2-1 last night and winning the series 4-3. Montreal will face Buffalo in the next round. In other action, the Colorado Avalanche beat the Minnesota Wild 9-6 in game one of their second round playoff series. In the NBA, the Toronto Raptors were eliminated after they fell to the Cleveland Cavaliers 114-102 in Game 7 of their first-round series. And on the diamond yesterday, the Minnesota Twins beat the Blue Jays 4-3 to split their four-game series.
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1: Mainly cloudy skies, chance of flurries and or rain showers. Gusty winds, high of 9. Overnight showers, light winds, gusty winds, low plus 2. Tuesday, sunny, becoming a mix of sun and cloud later in the day. Light winds, high of 6.
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0: We all need a little color in our life, and it's May, and Community Living Espanola wants to add to that color. It's Community Living Month in Ontario, and our local agency, Community Living Espanola, has not one but two color runs planned for the month of May. They will add to the color, the spice, the nice of the month of May in celebrating everything CLA. The clients will be joined by supporters. The first color run on May 14th. The second hosted by Cambrian College on May 27th. 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She adds there are events for clients throughout the month, but they'll also host their annual yard sale at their Center Street location on May 21st. 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

0: It's that time of year again. That's right. Our Mother's Day contest is now open. Get set for our yearly contest. Great prize board, including an original Mary Dillon Bob Ross painting, Town of Espanola hoodie, oh, so nice and warm, Blaze Creations Mother's Day cup made just for you, a Shays Cafe gift certificate, Moose gear and bling, and so much more. What do you got to do? Send us your favorite Mother's Day photo. Mother doing cuddling. Mother doing the laundry. Mom swinging you on the swing. It doesn't matter. Anyone who's a mom, grandma, auntie, and so on can be in this contest. Send your photos, including your names, please, to our text line, 1-705-869-6999. That's 1-705-869-6999. The draw will be made on Friday, May 8th, just in time for Mother's Day weekend. And all the best of luck to all our moms out there.
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3: Loose weather for Espanola.
0: Mainly cloudy skies, chance of flurries and or rain showers. Gusty winds, high of 9. Overnight showers, light winds, gusty winds, low plus 2. Tuesday, sunny, becoming a mix of sun and cloud later in the day. Light winds, high of 6.
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1: I'm Roslyn Russell. The Espanola Regional Hospital and Health Center will be welcoming a new doctor soon, who's also featured in a national publication. According to the release, a recent Maclean's article highlights how organizations like Royal Bank Canada and the Northern Ontario School of Medicine University are investing in the future of rural health care. The article features Dr. Chantel Powers, who is currently completing her family medicine residency in Espanola. Dr. Powers grew up in Espanola, and after completing her undergraduate medical education in Sudbury, she chose the rural generalist pathway training, building the experience required to practice full-scope family medicine and emergency care. With support from the Banks Foundation, the university's rural programs are expanding opportunities for learners like Dr. Powers, who has committed to practicing in Espanola once she completes her training. Wequimicon Tribal Police has made an arrest in connection to a shooting in the village yesterday morning. According to the release at 12:01 a.m., officers responded to a report of a male being shot in Wequimicon. Officers located the individual who sustained a gunshot wound. He was transported by Orange to Health Sciences North in Sudbury for medical treatment. A 32-year-old male from Wequimicon was arrested at the scene and charged with attempted homicide, careless storage of a firearm, unauthorized possession of a firearm, and possession of a dangerous weapon. Police say there is no ongoing threat to public safety, and an increased police presence will be maintained in the areas of Andrew Street and Henry Street while the investigation continues. Throughout the entire month of May, donated empties and monetary donations at the beer store in Espanola will go towards fighting cancer. Beer store manager Taryn Bond says the campaign will have a direct impact on the Leukemia and Lymphoma Society of Canada, as all contributions will go directly to the society. Bond says on Saturday, May 23rd, the Leukemia Bottle Drive will take place, and the Espanola Lions Club will also host a barbecue from 12 to 2 p.m. at the store in Espanola. With all proceeds, get the public invited to come out and support the campaign once again for the society. CLE Executive Director Louise LaPlante joined staff, clients, and municipal council for the formal proclamation and flag raising last Friday. She says she appreciates the town for their proactive support with Community Living Espanola, planning not one but two color runs this month, where clients will be joined by supporters, the first on May 14th, the second hosted by Cambrian College on May 27th.
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1: In Moose Sports, the Montreal Canadiens are moving on to the second round of the NHL playoffs after defeating the Tampa Bay Lightning 2-1 last night and winning the series 4-3. Montreal will face Buffalo in the next round. In other action, the Colorado Avalanche beat the Minnesota Wild 9-6 in game one of their second round playoff series. In the NBA, the Toronto Raptors were eliminated after they fell to the Cleveland Cavaliers 114-102 in Game 7 of their first-round series. And on the diamond yesterday, the Minnesota Twins beat the Blue Jays 4-3 to split their four-game series.
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1: Mainly cloudy skies, chance of flurries and or rain showers. Gusty winds, high of 9. Overnight showers, light winds, gusty winds, low plus 2. Tuesday, sunny, becoming a mix of sun and cloud later in the day. Light winds, high of 6.
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0: It's time for Jigging for the Giants. The giant what? Well, the giant walleye. Jigging for Giants Spring Walleye Derby is going to take place May 9th and 10th in Zone 14 to raise funds for the Spanish Library and also to promote angling in the North Shore Corridor. Well, this week, every single day, we've got a little bit of a giveaway. Compliments of Spanish River Resort and Campgrounds as part of our Impossible Trivia Challenge. You correctly answer the question, you could win yourself an awesome t-shirt or a moose call. That's right. I said it. A moose call. Oh! Join the Giants Walleye Catch and Release Tournament to raise funds for the Spanish Library and win yourself some great prizes over and above this awesome t-shirt moose call by listening to Impossible Trivia Challenge every morning this week right after the 7 a.m. news. Good luck in the draw!
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0: 40 entries and counting. Yupper. Our Mother's Day photo contest is well underway with the draw taking place this Friday. Win an awesome prize pack for yourself or your mom. Text your favorite mom photo to 1-705-869-6999. That's 1-705-869-6999, including names of sender and people in the photo, and you are in. It's that easy. Win an awesome Moose prize pack, compliments of Blaze Creations, Shay's Cafe, the Town of Espanola, Mary Dillon, Metatula North Shore Victim Services, and the Moose. Winner will be announced on my morning show this Friday, May 8th, just in time for the Mother's Day weekend. Thank you to everyone who's entered so far, and best of luck to all of you.
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0: Mainly cloudy skies, chance of flurries and or rain showers. Gusty winds, high of 9. Overnight showers, light winds, gusty winds, low plus 2. Tuesday, sunny, becoming a mix of sun and cloud later in the day. Light winds, high of 6.
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1: I'm Rosalind Russell. The Espanola Regional Hospital and Health Center will be welcoming a new doctor soon, who's also featured in a national publication. According to the release, a recent Maclean's article highlights how organizations like Royal Bank Canada and the Northern Ontario School of Medicine University are investing in the future of rural health care. The article features Dr. Chantel Powers, who is currently completing her family medicine residency in Espanola. Dr. Powers grew up in Espanola, and after completing her undergraduate medical education in Sudbury, she chose the rural generalist pathway training, building the experience required to practice full-scope family medicine and emergency care. With support from the Banks Foundation, the university's rural programs are expanding opportunities for learners like Dr. Powers, who has committed to practicing in Espanola once she completes her training. Wequimicon Tribal Police has made an arrest in connection to a shooting in the village yesterday morning. According to the release at 12:01 a.m., officers responded to a report of a male being shot in Wequimicon. Officers located the individual who sustained a gunshot wound. He was transported by Orange to Health Sciences North in Sudbury for medical treatment. A 32-year-old male from Wequimicon was arrested at the scene and charged with attempted homicide, careless storage of a firearm, unauthorized possession of a firearm, and possession of a dangerous weapon. Police say there is no ongoing threat to public safety, and an increased police presence will be maintained in the areas of Andrew Street and Henry Street while the investigation continues. Throughout the entire month of May, donated empties and monetary donations at the beer store in Espanola will go towards fighting cancer. Beer store manager Taryn Bond says the campaign will have a direct impact on the Leukemia and Lymphoma Society of Canada, as all contributions will go directly to the society. Bond says on Saturday, May 23rd, the Leukemia Bottle Drive will take place, and the Espanola Lions Club will also host a barbecue from 12 to 2 p.m. at the store in Espanola. With all proceeds, get the public invited to come out and support the campaign once again for the society. CLE Executive Director Louise LaPlante joined staff, clients, and municipal council for the formal proclamation and flag raising last Friday. She says she appreciates the town for their proactive support with Community Living Espanola, planning not one but two color runs this month, where clients will be joined by supporters, the first on May 14th, the second hosted by Cambrian College on May 27th.
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1: In Moose Sports, the Montreal Canadiens are moving on to the second round of the NHL playoffs after defeating the Tampa Bay Lightning 2-1 last night and winning the series 4-3. Montreal will face Buffalo in the next round. In other action, the Colorado Avalanche beat the Minnesota Wild 9-6 in game one of their second round playoff series. In the NBA, the Toronto Raptors were eliminated after they fell to the Cleveland Cavaliers 114-102 in Game 7 of their first-round series. And on the diamond yesterday, the Minnesota Twins beat the Blue Jays 4-3 to split their four-game series.
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1: Mainly cloudy skies, chance of flurries and or rain showers. Gusty winds, high of 9. Overnight showers, light winds, gusty winds, low plus 2. Tuesday, sunny, becoming a mix of sun and cloud later in the day. Light winds, high of 6.
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0: We all need a little color in our life, and it's May, and Community Living Espanola wants to add to that color. It's Community Living Month in Ontario, and our local agency, Community Living Espanola, has not one but two color runs planned for the month of May. They will add to the color, the spice, the nice of the month of May in celebrating everything CLA. 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The first color run on May 14th. The second hosted by Cambrian College on May 27th. 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She adds there are events for clients throughout the month, but they'll also host their annual yard sale at their Center Street location on May 21st. 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

0: It's that time of year again. That's right. Our Mother's Day contest is now open. Get set for our yearly contest. Great prize board, including an original Mary Dillon Bob Ross painting, Town of Espanola hoodie. Oh, so nice and warm. Blaze Creations Mother's Day cup made just for you. A Shays Cafe gift certificate, Moose gear and bling, and so much more. What do you got to do? Send us your favorite Mother's Day photo. Mother doing cuddling. Mother doing the laundry. Mom swinging you on the swing. It doesn't matter. Anyone who's a mom, grandma, auntie, and so on can be in this contest. Send your photos, including your names, please, to our text line, 1-705-869-6999. That's 1-705-869-6999. The draw will be made on Friday, May 8th, just in time for Mother's Day weekend. And all the best of luck to all our moms out there.
1: 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hospital second entrance, the hospital, Queensway from Mead Boulevard to Williamson Street, Merritt Street, Highway 6 from Queensway Avenue to A&W Restaurant, Queensway Avenue from Williamson Street 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
4: Moose weather for Espanola.
0: Mainly cloudy skies, chance of flurries and or rain showers. Gusty winds, high of 9. Overnight showers, light winds, gusty winds, low plus 2. Tuesday, sunny, becoming a mix of sun and cloud later in the day. Light winds, high of 6.
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0: It's time for Jigging for the Giants. The giant what? Well, the giant walleye. Jigging for Giants Spring Walleye Derby is going to take place May 9th and 10th in Zone 14 to raise funds for the Spanish Library and also to promote angling in the North Shore Corridor. Well, this week, every single day, we've got a little bit of a giveaway. Compliments of Spanish River Resort and Campgrounds as part of our Impossible Trivia Challenge. You correctly answer the question, you could win yourself an awesome t-shirt or a moose call. That's right. I said it. A moose call. Oh! Join the Giants Walleye Catch and Release Tournament to raise funds for the Spanish Library and win yourself some great prizes over and above this awesome t-shirt moose call by listening to Impossible Trivia Challenge every morning this week right after the 7 a.m. news. Good luck in the draw!
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0: Over 40 entries and counting. 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Our Mother's Day photo contest is well underway with the draw taking place this Friday. Win an awesome prize pack for yourself or your mom. 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
0: Mainly cloudy skies, chance of flurries and or rain showers. Gusty winds, high of 9. Overnight showers, light winds, gusty winds, low plus 2. Tuesday, sunny, becoming a mix of sun and cloud later in the day. Light winds, high of 6.
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6: Mainly cloudy skies, chance of flurries and or rain showers. Gusty winds, high of 9. Overnight showers, light winds, gusty winds, low plus 2. Tuesday, sunny, becoming a mix of sun and cloud later in the day. Light winds, high of 6.
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6: Mainly cloudy skies, chance of flurries and or rain showers. Gusty winds, high of 9. Overnight showers, light winds, gusty winds, low plus 2. Tuesday, sunny, becoming a mix of sun and cloud later in the day. Light winds, high of 6.
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0: Moose weather for Espanola.
5: Mainly cloudy skies, chance of flurries and or rain showers. Gusty winds, high of 9. Overnight showers, light winds, gusty winds, low plus 2. Tuesday, sunny, becoming a mix of sun and cloud later in the day. Light winds, high of 6.
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3: Mainly cloudy skies, chance of flurries and or rain showers. Gusty winds, high of 9. Overnight showers, light winds, gusty winds, low plus 2. Tuesday, sunny, becoming a mix of sun and cloud later in the day. Light winds, high of 6.
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5: Mainly cloudy skies, chance of flurries and or rain showers. Gusty winds, high of 9. Overnight showers, light winds, gusty winds, low plus 2. Tuesday, sunny, becoming a mix of sun and cloud later in the day. Light winds, high of 6.
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0: The Moose, keeping you connected to the community. 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
2: Love the stage? Love to watch the best? Well, you've got it here in Espanola. Hey, this is Roz. Welcome to the morning show. 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Murder Mystery Dinner Theater. Yeah, it's coming up in May, May 22nd and May 23rd, so two sittings. 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Of course, that includes your lovely dinner and, of course, the fun that goes along with doing your murder mystery. For tickets, you can contact Angela at 705-869-7994. That's 705-869-7994. Or by email. Espanola Little Theater, offering an evening of mystery, secrets, and maybe murder. 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The clues are hidden. You are part of the night. May 22nd and 23rd, 6 p.m. Reserve your seat now.
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2: Mainly cloudy skies, chance of flurries and or rain showers. Gusty winds, high of 9. Overnight showers, light winds, gusty winds, low plus 2. Tuesday, sunny, becoming a mix of sun and cloud later in the day. Light winds, high of 6.
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3: Mainly cloudy skies, chance of flurries and or rain showers. Gusty winds, high of 9. Overnight showers, light winds, gusty winds, low plus 2. Tuesday, sunny, becoming a mix of sun and cloud later in the day. Light winds, high of 6.
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2: Mainly cloudy skies, chance of flurries and or rain showers. Gusty winds, high of 9. Overnight showers, light winds, gusty winds, low plus 2. Tuesday, sunny, becoming a mix of sun and cloud later in the day. Light winds, high of 6.
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4: Mainly cloudy skies, chance of flurries and or rain showers. Gusty winds, high of 9. Overnight showers, light winds, gusty winds, low plus 2. Tuesday, sunny, becoming a mix of sun and cloud later in the day. Light winds, high of 6.
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1: The town of Espanola Public Works Department will be flushing water mains today in the vicinity of Mead Boulevard from Appleford Avenue to the ski hill, Queensway Avenue from Mead Boulevard to the hospital second entrance, the hospital, Queensway from Mead Boulevard to Williamson Street, Merritt Street, Highway 6 from Queensway Avenue to A&W Restaurant, Queensway Avenue from Williamson Street 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
0: 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Here's a look at what's happening around town.
1: It's that time of year again. That's right. Our Mother's Day contest is now open. 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Great prize board, including an original Mary Dillon Bob Ross painting, Town of Espanola hoodie, oh, so nice and warm, Blaze Creations Mother's Day cup made just for you, a Shays Cafe gift certificate, Moose gear and bling, and so much more. What do you got to do? Send us your favorite Mother's Day photo. Mother doing cuddling, mother doing the laundry, mom swinging you on the swing. It doesn't matter. Anyone who's a mom, grandma, auntie, and so on can be in this contest. Send your photos, including your names, please, to our text line, 1-705-869-6999. That's 1-705-869-6999. The draw will be made on Friday, May 8th, just in time for Mother's Day weekend. And all the best of luck to all our moms out there.
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4: Mainly cloudy skies, chance of flurries and or rain showers. Gusty winds, high of 9. Overnight showers, light winds, gusty winds, low plus 2. Tuesday, sunny, becoming a mix of sun and cloud later in the day. Light winds, high of 6.
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1: Good afternoon, I am Mauricio Prado. Stats Canada is taking a snapshot of the country's population and demographics. The 2026 census starts today, with letters going out inviting Canadians to take part in the mandatory count. The agency says data can help communities plan services such as childcare, education, transit, and healthcare. Three quarters of Canadians will get the short form, which includes questions on age, gender, language, marital status, and household composition. The long form questionnaire also includes topics such as place of birth, ethnic or cultural origins, population groups, religion, mobility, education, labor, commuting, and housing. The Espanola Regional Hospital and Health Center will be welcoming a new doctor soon, who is also featured in a national publication. According to the release, the recent Maclean's article highlights how organizations like Royal Bank Canada and the Northern Ontario School of Medicine University are investing in the future of rural health care. The article features Dr. Chantal Powers, who is currently completing her family medicine residency in Espanola. Dr. Powers grew up in Espanola, and after completing her undergraduate medical education in Sudbury, she chose the rural generalist pathway training, building the experience required to practice full-scope family medicine and emergency care. With support from the bank's foundation, the university's rural programs are expanding opportunities for learners like Dr. Powers, who has committed to practicing in Espanola once she completes her training. Throughout the entire month of May, donated empties and monetary donations at the beer store in Espanola will go towards fighting cancer. Beer store manager Tyran Bonds says the campaign will have a direct impact on the Leukemia and Lymphoma Society of Canada, as all contributions will go directly to the society. Bonds says on Saturday, May 23rd, the Leukemia Bottle Drive will take place, and the Espanola Lions Club will host a barbecue from 12 to 2 p.m. at the store in Espanola. The public is invited to come out and support the campaign.
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2: In sports, NHL playoffs continue tonight. First up, we have the Philadelphia Flyers in Carolina to take on the Hurricanes in Game 2 of their series. In the late game, Anaheim's in Vegas for Game 1 of their series. NBA playoff action is also on the docket for the evening. Philadelphia's in New York for Game 1. And later on, Minnesota's in San Antonio. Both matchups are the first game in the NBA's conference semifinals.
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2: Showers and a low of 2 tonight. Sunny day tomorrow with a high of 6.

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2: Showers and a low of 2 tonight. Sunny day tomorrow with a high of 6.
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1: Good afternoon, I am Mauricio Prado. Stats Canada is taking a snapshot of the country's population and demographics. The 2026 census starts today, with letters going out inviting Canadians to take part in the mandatory count. The agency says data can help communities plan services such as childcare, education, transit, and healthcare. Three quarters of Canadians will get the short form, which includes questions on age, gender, language, marital status, and household composition. The long form questionnaire also includes topics such as place of birth, ethnic or cultural origins, population groups, religion, mobility, education, labor, commuting, and housing. The Espanola Regional Hospital and Health Center will be welcoming a new doctor soon, who is also featured in a national publication. According to the release, the recent Maclean's article highlights how organizations like Royal Bank Canada and the Northern Ontario School of Medicine University are investing in the future of rural health care. The article features Dr. Chantal Powers, who is currently completing her family medicine residency in Espanola. Dr. Powers grew up in Espanola, and after completing her undergraduate medical education in Sudbury, she chose the rural generalist pathway training, building the experience required to practice full-scope family medicine and emergency care. With support from the bank's foundation, the university's rural programs are expanding opportunities for learners like Dr. Powers, who has committed to practicing in Espanola once she completes her training. Throughout the entire month of May, donated empties and monetary donations at the beer store in Espanola will go towards fighting cancer. Beer store manager Tyran Bonds says the campaign will have a direct impact on the Leukemia and Lymphoma Society of Canada, as all contributions will go directly to the society. Bonds says on Saturday, May 23rd, the Leukemia Bottle Drive will take place, and the Espanola Lions Club will host a barbecue from 12 to 2 p.m. at the store in Espanola. The public is invited to come out and support the campaign.
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2: In sports, NHL playoffs continue tonight. First up, we have the Philadelphia Flyers in Carolina to take on the Hurricanes in Game 2 of their series. In the late game, Anaheim's in Vegas for Game 1 of their series. NBA playoff action is also on the docket for the evening. Philadelphia's in New York for Game 1, and later on, Minnesota's in San Antonio. Both matchups are the first game in the NBA's conference semifinals.
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2: Showers and a low of 2 tonight. Sunny day tomorrow with a high of 6.

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2: Showers and a low of 2 tonight. Sunny day tomorrow with a high of 6.
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2: 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Sunny day tomorrow with a high of 6.
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2: 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Sunny day tomorrow with a high of 6.
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3: Showers and a low of 2 tonight. Sunny day tomorrow with a high of 6.
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3: 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Sunny day tomorrow with a high of 6.
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